0: 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You're now tuned in to Capture Radio.
1: 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I'm Laura Van Damme, fully loaded once again with all my favorite tracks of the week.

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0: released on Adam Byers' label. That was Charles D. and Weska with Can't Get Enough. Let's keep the energy flowing with more great music. Here is Miss Monique with Ghost.
1: In the mix with Laura Van.

Please do not be alarmed. 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The DJ booth is conducting a troubleshoot test of the entire system. Somehow, while the party was in progress, an unidentified frequency has been existing in the system for some time.

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3: 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We are in the mix and we're gonna continue right now. 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